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Don't crazy face it. She's so much more than you used to, knows just how to move, seduce.

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1: One ticket, please. Loud and loose, everybody's here. Hey, what's going on, man? Yeah, she's at home. Yeah,

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Even when I hated you, you had never let me cut far enough from you. Even with an attitude, I could

Yoinko, money green, money red, money money in your head. Money may bring you wealth, money buy you no health, money gon' make you crazy, oh.